0: I'm insecure.
1: Man, you don't even know the half. I mean, it's a shame Issa Rae didn't cast me. SJS survivor looking peculiar. On my way to sixth grade, you know middle school kids are cruel. All they did was harass me. I didn't get bullied or nothing. I was down to take it outside, but all the pretty girlies I wanted was either laughing at me or passing me by, leaving me on the far side. Like it was a joke to get close to me. Yeah, I played it off, held it in well, but I was crying inside. It's hard being soft. A lot of my homies were supposedly fucking. I was just jacking off on allthatass.com. My God. Now I'm a famous rapper and I can have any woman I want. Except for the woman I want. Probably one.

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1: The Gentleman's Club represents a new era. I'm not the same person you knew me to be. Think of this club as a place men go when they're ready to talk. Talk about things you'd never expect us to. 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

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You have to play by their rules. If you don't, then you lost out.

Basing our music, mirrors of pause, fear of discourse. Discontent, suck like set, like stat, like wrench, like wine, like war, like told you so, like. No, I know I'm.

Lost Tape, Volume 3. Hanging out with Dreamcast Smoke. And we don't believe in much, but we believe in us. This is Tabby Bonet.